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1: 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Sounds good. 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

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She brings me in a piece. I take her out to fancy restaurants. She takes the sadness out of me.

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1: The kind of luck that defies gravity. She's the greatest cook.

For you, I'd give up all I own and move to a communist country. If you came with me, of course. And I'd file my nails so they don't hurt you. And lose those pounds.